If you look into the distance, there's a house upon the hill, guiding like a lighthouse. It's a place where you'll be safe to feel our grace, 'cause we've all made mistakes. If you've lost your way,

They say the holy water's watered down, and this town's lost its faith. Our colors will fade eventually, so if our time is running out, day after day, we'll make the mundane a masterpiece. Oh my, my, oh my, my love, I take one look at you, you're taking me out.

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0: Don't wanna get in my world, you're lost.

0: 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Minden este 9-től. A Rádió 1-en.
1: This is the World Is Mine radio show.
0: At the turntables now. Pure beat.

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And I guess that's what life's all about. Floss our shit or anything like that.